0: 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Fre MB number no. 0249. 03. 0830. 0249 03 08 30 MB and pizza. Osa the pizza on waswaba. It MB. Osa next month. 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The pizza ne di miame or debi. Miame or debi na. Ah, my name is Sharamana. 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Baby kakra. 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MB. Baby, I will be a. Ono work a sister Abigail. Or you're one of the loyal worker. Ah, or what? MB, Kunum Station, or Tinanim say, Okoha, the Rono Becassa, or Fono no Casempa. Ah, this time being a Michelau, Wahok Akuma Pau de MB Juma, no Bian Beasa, O Brown Wassi, or Nimute, Cosmos Funina Kam Wassempa, on a Michelau, this time big girl, no Mount Quatentia, what in womb. 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Never the nyoka see adominanti. Amen. God bless you. God bless you. Yes, yes, yeah. Ma Lizzy. Ma Lizzy. Onyanko Ponsha. Lizzy Love Collection. Our Chronom Station. Wa Ma Lizzy. O free Abrochaba. O free Abrochaba. Last 2 weeks. Yeah. I was a beer store. No. We be in a shop on our Chronom Station. Wana. Ti frema Lizzy number. No. And maybe our pebia. Open pabwa. Ebi ni trego TV. No. Open tadi. Open dresses. Or bar. O niyama. The old pebia, friend B, friend Lizzy, Ma Lizzy, Lizzy Love Collection, friend. Na eko plezi wo niema pepe, baby wo be delivery so dia brao. Ti jema Lizzy number no, na friend 0553 6170 60 0553 6170 0553 6170 0553 6170 0553 6170 0553 6170 0553 6170 0553 6170 0553 6170 0553 6170 0553 6170 0553 6170 0553 6170 0553 6170 0553 6170 0553 6170 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Amen. God bless you, Malizi. Yes, Sky, yankwenim emrenti. 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Yes. Mami, Vedic Fashion and Boutique. 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Ne praise you order. Be beer will be also for when for when we for Beshadi. Ne maranen also for when a Beshadi was yes your kama. Mommy na misrao. On your case. Me fa angel. If the case yes watch yao. It if for mommy number and a friend ne praise you order. Everybody be shrao on your case. Adominenti. Amen. God bless you. 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Yes. God. Mommy, on your coupon shrao. Mami mami Dr. Mami mami enono owo Toronto Canada Dr. Mami mami Dr. Bako pe LUS o mami yentiano yen halano ewo angel efude kase yes mami ente November na o mami ye ne bekoso ewo Toronto Ghana phone na 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God of Abraham Prayer Ministry. 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They did the warrior prophet. 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Sanana we hear me more. Or Chinabi, and then I'm here more. Or Chib miss me here more. 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We are praying for the strength. We are praying for the good health. And we are praying for the power and peace of mind. Say, Raden Kai Papa. Yadene Bad Radian Musa. A Raden Casamano. A way yesterday. Be another bombire first prayer. 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
1: 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him longevity, give him peace of mind, Urandebosa, Urebidabosa, Arapa, Papa, Urapa, Papa, Urebidabosa, Rabandaba, Rapandaba, Rapandaba, Ratinamia, Oyam Pabutia for, Onanimia, Nawaya Mawama, Yesroa, 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Ghost, fire! Tender crash. You know, sure, prayer is a master key. Bible say words carry power and words carry authority. TNA. Bible, oh, fear, oh, but you made no Facebook Live. Facebook Live, NJ FM Kumasi. Akwasi Sky, Eddie, you call life for Facebook. Men somebody me phone, call TikTok Live. Prophet Anointed One. Prophet Anointed One. But me phone call live for TikTok. Obet me ba TikTok on so. Oba no wa share, no wa like it. Oba share, no wa like it. Prophet Anointed One. Obet me ko Facebook. 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Oba no wa share, no wa like it. Second prayer tie. Bible say, Yesu eketi de Peter. Ose Peter, eti man timini ma anwain don shreba kumpo. Peter, mamam payo na man kwediye mu en sushim. Next is in the power of Mompire and social media day and social media battle. Dr. Mami Namisra US and Namisra for Join the Live. Dr. Mami Namisra, Malebelebosa. Dr. Mami, God bless you for Join the Live. Tia Obia Oyam Pabu for Piano. Obanya Fuent me fan and Sanka with Juma da. Maybe so was him. Adriania S. I once said to Mrs. Mani. I'm asking your question. Adriania S. I once let Mrs. Sumani. Maybe so was him. I didn't tonight. Adriania S. I once let Mrs. Sumani. Debbie, be on fire for God. Be on fire for God. Yes, you catch yourself on. Also, do never quench the spirit. And kum sun sumano. Madam, problem on numu man pa one no suma wati. Now, ready by the bay the amount. How much in your own power? Second prayer, yeah, bump paid doctor. So, what is a sir? Oh, God, Radin Yanko Penumin in Umpeja, Ranima, a donko factory, Angel Kumase Akra, Baby Pia Angel Copem, Papanuma Bia, we are your bridge there. If I didn't pitch him upon you, Mabia, if I didn't pitch him upon you, if I didn't pitch a costume, pitch him upon you, may the Lord uplift and elevate and liberate Papanuma Bia, we are sir. May the Lord bless the hands of Yabapa, may the Lord let all his businesses rise. eyes in the name of Jesus. Open your mouth and declare, Rapaya, Urebelebo, Rapaya Paya, Yapaya Paya, Oyobo Yobo, Oyobo Yobo, Oyobo Yobo, Oyobo Yobo, Huyo, Huyo, Huyo, Huyo, Huyo, Huyo, Huyo, Huyo, Rabada Bada, Rabada Bada, 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Free fiasia, we intercede, we intervene, irabarua, praya, yapala, yapala, yapala. 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Lord, yes, in the name of Jesus Christ, ya bumped in penny four on the ABN. Nina no asseveransa. See you, Teflon Don Bronzy. Ya the next severansa say, and penny four cast a meeting. Asante for Bible 12:5. Or say a dom any son your son takrache. Yes, somebody said it, but pay Severansa. Yet an imperial form here under him in a Severansa. And the people here dream under AB and B. The almost obedient Severansa. So may the armor of God cover everyone. May the strength of God cover everyone. May the Lord protect everyone from any snares of the wicked. May the Lord protect anyone from the plot of the wicked. May the Lord bless and elevate everyone who work under AB. If I didn't pay the Teflon Don Bronze, see you. If I didn't man in Quatente, if I didn't man in or by your foot, the other said, you are the money near Jumata, or I didn't pitch out pure Yajuma under Epian, the man in Quatente, any one, beyond an abompire, Rabarabaraba, Rabarabaraba, Rabarabaraba, Horoboya, Horoboya, Rabada Dabada, Rabada Badapa, Rabada Badapa, Rabada Badapa, Oyoi, Oyoi, Oyoi, pray, Rabompire, Rabandea, Rabandea, Rabandea, 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
0: I cut two prayers. You know, pa. Yeah, cut what they say. And the trap, tie. John 10:10. Or reformer. This was here. No, we come. Goddess of beauty. I mean, share na mame. Keep on sharing. Oba life. No, so I no one share. No one like it. Tie. Make us matter. John 10:10. Bible says the enemy came to steal, destroy, and to kill. Oba niya for no ma. This was here. No, we come. No one say. Yeah, bump here the AB and I say what this I say. Or nipa be your swimming for the and the AB and I. Nipa be your staff and the AB and I. Yes, soon or woo for the yeah, dear for the a sign for the abominable for the and question for the as we clap our hands and pray, we discutter and we dismantle and we disclose and we discharge a net settlement of the enemy and no arrangement on plantations against anyone who work under APN. We are breaking the grounds of the enemy and we are destroying their works and their effect. Open your mouth and pray. Be a vampire, mama. Rapanda, Fidia Biara, Muntitio, Rapandaya, Hoyo, Hoyo, Rapanwande, Rakandada, Rakandada, Ula Brantoya, Radumiasia, Radorabosa, Ratina Kupo, the vampire, Emma and Nestav, and the APN across the country. Obain Bonwo. And turn the sewer, one who are dino, and two fan sewer, and Fidia Biara, and then anymore, open your faces, and Mane Nejuma, right now, Cecilia, yes, Seno, Holo Mayaba, Hoyo Mayaba, Hoyo Mayaba,
1: Rakatumia, Rakatumia, Opane for Fidia, Yasumetia, and Nestafa, a crop the country, Nepabio Yajuma, our engine crop at Tabia, and Wagana, 2026, a cat just 6 months, Nabusumia now through Nakunavia, and Fidia Biara, and Fibata, and what it's Wama, and what it's Wama, and what it's Wama, and what it's Wama, and what it's Wama, let you jump and let you matta in the name of Jesus Christ, Holy Ghost, fire. Holy Ghost, fire! Holy Ghost, fire! Fire! 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Unim, nastambi na me kas ma chirobi. Thank you, Holy Spirit. Bible says that Peter to wefiya se. Yes, you can say Peter say you are the captain and you are the pillar among the disciples. Now you are to a fierce here. Who are a few class of a bomb pie? Who are a few of a bomb pie? Bible say, yet say Peter to a fierce or die. Now you are for the catcher almost say, Peter is our captain. Peter is our goat among us. It will never sit down for Peter to die. Tia, sometimes no, he never catches Stephen. As in a boy, a day, akuno. A suffering liberty, I'm saying, no, enough is enough. That nonsense must stop. Bible says, and the disciples came up with one accord and they stood together and they interceded for Peter. Omu your demon pam Peter tie. Mystery away in ye. Satan Peter Nantra first Peter, second Peter. So if Peter had been killed, all two these powerful books had not been written. All these two books was in the spiritual incubator of Peter. Abeno onye release here. So if Peter had been killed, his vision had been cut off. But on some case, maybe I do with you. It's a bro, no Peter Quen Nimu se obi diaman one pibum. Your friend would deal for Evans, anointed one. No Peter Nimuda. Nanny Ban was not with free prison hall. Etikasia Funa and dear Manankobu. A demon, oh dear my angel, and I also did the Nadu suffer, so you don't know what you are talking about. Last prayer, say. Only Pabu a year demand the Epian, Eradim Pejan Sikasem, Eradim Pejan Abrapo, Eradim Sin Ye, Eradim Manun Animunyam, Eradim Bibia Proclamano, Eradim Sinimona, and the one who work under Epian across the country, Eradim Pejano, Eradim Pejano, Eradim Mono, do this Avoca, do this Avo Contour, do this Avo Sika, do this Avoassassin, or be a primitive, or be our objective. May it come to pass in the name of Jesus, or pay him off and declare, let's go. 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Of Jesus Christ. Why only a bomb pay in a fence? Who are you in chain? Either as a sachet water, and as a bottle water, and a cup of water, who fear tea and ye. Messi, ye bo last prayer, I'm a wow near bomb pay in defense, who back who pay a sea in chain. Ye we are met throw the bay, unamia me to me. Titi, Messi fence, who are you in chain, me power chow. Bottle water, sachet water, and a cup of water. Ye bo last prayer, say, only pebby, I hope you on a bomb pay a ma a bien. 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Then I brought about tough on man. I brought one pager in the name of Jesus Christ. Afe found so soon swim him. May bomb pay a med mano as I bomb pay a gun sooner so. Catwani, with my phone sooner could I? May serve radiamount. Father, in the name of Jesus,
2: You died and arose triumphant on the third day, Jesus Christ, the Son of the living God. I commit your sons and daughters in your hands. I commit your papa doctor Kokutin into your hands. 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I turn the water from the natural state to the supernatural power. Everybody to me murum. Everybody want the murum. Now the other sway be ye. And then sense anima. Everybody had your fruits. On so when you know. I dear be ya with ya. Everybody found dumbo. Who sick as a new year. What you must say, yeah. What brought when you see that. Me bump by your mouth. Oh, who be put out so. The other sway be ye. Me chow wolf through a blabum. 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The radia kafa one of my murum. A dominant Jemeso, amen. 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O kwe interviewa, faoro nim for 7 times. Sisikan tena on sama, faoro on sam for 7 times. Yes, sa wanay na ya waya, faoro on 9 for 7 times. 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Our 0537272849. 0537272849. Me pick a course. Ube timi abo bro muntem. Akaya 60 minutes. It's yana fast. 0537272849. Yes. 0537272849. Yeah, pick a course. Only an a bomb pedam amunu. And your swan ye. And was learning tea. Usin kunye nabibubu. Yes. 0537272849 or deep for Evans anybody as a phone or my UGC Nankabem 0537272849. Yes, 0537272849 for Bomadina Bobra Muntem 0537272849. Ofra ye dee, ye make a beer now. Yes, now ya bomb payamo 0537272849. First caller.
3: Hello. Good morning.
2: Good morning. I was running tea. What is this? I'm Konyan in Abebubu. I was running tea.
3: Konyan in Abebubu.
2: On a Michelau. A patch of flowers say, not Cassafrin.
3: But you're from danger, me because of this Spintes.
2: Spintes, Accra.
3: That's all right.
2: Okay. On our home or TikTok on us or no?
3: How do you say?
2: On our home or TikTok on us or no?
3: That's all right.
2: Okay. Okay, may bomb pay the amount, what?
3: Amen.
2: May bomb pay the amount. 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A debi open one paye radem fandom wo. 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
0: my name
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0: Sophia. 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
4: Pastor, I'm going to start.
0: You're going to start?
4: Pastor.
0: Okay. 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I'm going to start with you.
4: I'm
0: going
4: to start with you.
0: Huh? I'm going to start with you. See how many days ni and how many a ni?
4: Ba 1 week ni. 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
0: bonnet at all.
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0: Oh, and you have yes to catch a chef from the Tisamo, a Gianna Mudimamudinti, and a Mudimachi. 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
0: we
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0: That time now, we are Beb Bruno, not be a ginger and so. And soon I'm not going to be done for John Mane would damn. We shall be that John. 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
0: Oh, man,
1: and Sarah the Bonnet, and Shema the Bonnet, and Emma,
0: sir.
1: What if Yaribia can be Yamia one gen the Chira Quai, what did you know for Biachi, and Mania Bita will be so deep for at the Swakasie? Why, ya, and your day, and fa. Sanko for Subenya, Mifia, non per se. Well, be seen a brabo ben, our che, pepper.
0: Now, a brabena, what that yes, and was sending a menyame. Apostle, what that yet will bless say, and I was sending a menyame. What you say, Apostle? Wo a dear pana, we nya brebra wa wantino, a dinner de buenyame, a dinner de yemenyame. Share Apostle Yasem or John chapter 6. John chapter 6, verse 26. Apostle King Kamame.
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0: 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King Kai.
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0: Apostle,
1: I send it by yes, you bless you one, sir.
0: Yes, you catch your own, sir.
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2: What I say, a brilliant pianqua. What I say,
1: Jalacasole,
2: Fenidian woman, Quasole,
1: Quasole,
2: and see about 10 who are Siadano Pabe, 5 o'clock, was solid and in a man,
1: Jally
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1: Mumian Comra Cross, and
2: Yam Comra Sadia Bidity. Apostle Yamubi, and only a Janian and the Yang. Now she didn't kind, and yes, what three? Couldn't name why anybody who said no. Yam Jayam Bebra didn't tell my apostle, and Yamabe say, and obey, what would see me? Wow, Timinka. Master Manka Tunyan say, Faun Pupo, a young quadio Juma. Apostle Yemu, Ephesians 2, verse number 5, na Yem Fakos, near Mompai Mayamima. Ephesians 2,
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1: Even now, the Norman also add to Jar.
2: Number, I did it to one of them. 0538 528252 0538 528252 and no any number and pay ye did juma and eye ukiada apostle may tena se ashwe nyame ma de o how amane bi dan sort philippians 2 verse 5 philippians 2 5 che apostle enipa mfa ampopo eni america tuo emfa hwe ne kwaje ho juma yie na wo tofo ma waso be yesi
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7: 5 3 8 2 5 2 5 2 0 5 3 8 5 2 8 2 5 2
2: 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So, offering be my apostle, on car, Miss Missy Medin Kumoba, a friend will be a friend Isaac, offering me be moi. 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A radi eka such a me enemy din Kumoba first edin or to offer, Metreno and home, Benchin Wumu. 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Or fearful way, yes. Hello, Eja. I just want to pay.
8: Good morning,
2: only no.
8: With my funds, one says, where you preaching at Tomacuma Sopa, the festive band.
2: Yeah, what to call a crada?
8: That's what they're back. I woman used to send me now into a meeting.
2: Because na obi kan se mi se boga but na mi nim se ye wa na so bi fufuro no wo fre na
8: na obi kan se se
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1: I'm a vampire, I'm a vampire, I'm a vampire, I'm a vampire, I'm a vampire, I'm a vampire, I'm a vampire, I'm a vampire, I'm a vampire, I'm a vampire, I'm a vampire, I'm a vampire, I'm a vampire, 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
1: Oh yes sir.

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Your bumper says, Radinian Copomay, access keys.

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1: 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Asa Faradie,
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1: my young one devil for
0: my
1: ministry be biase,
0: my ministry be biase.
1: I was shebremo,
0: I was
1: shebremo. 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
1: I was saying.

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0: 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And a bad disappointment. 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And the most soul. In the name of Jesus. That ye a term war. The obedient year war. And then there be a sorry tear war. 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The watches women. 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The watch women. Ye papa. 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Usu churo emi wa afarebu chesu. 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Usu, oh Lord. We place hidden tears.
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0: Emotional burdens.
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0: And prolonged sorrow.
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0: With song, of celebration,
1: laughter,
0: and invisible gladness, in the name of Jesus. 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

0: and generation in the name of Jesus. 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
1: Yes,
0: Lord. 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
1: Yes,
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1: Jesus.
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1: Yes, Lord.
0: The ultra amen.
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0: Delayed.
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1: Opportunities.
0: And wasted strength.
1: And wasted strength.
0: Let supernatural speed.
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0: Reposition my destiny.
1: Reposition my destiny.
0: Beyond limitation.
1: Beyond limitation.
0: In the name of Jesus. Osha Safarade.
1: Osha Safarade.
0: Emre Biara.
1: Emre Biara.
0: Echemwo.
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0: Nema Biara.
1: Nema Biara.
0: Lesa Mensaka.
1: Lesa Mensaka.
0: Amensanka.
1: Amensanka.
0: Apomode Biara.
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0: Lesa Mensaka.
1: I'm in
0: Sanka. I suffer right here.
1: Meningra.

0: me two do free here mu e do sima poma tena bo me two free dem guashe mu e di sien mo nyemo me two su nyunyu mu me two free nyunyu mu e do si ye wo yesu dem mo ye reposition wo tesu wo yesu dem mo you will be the true version of God or danger in the name of Jesus the watch is women and radio station wo yesu dem mo restoration and the abundance
1: Jesus,
0: amen. What fun of fun at true amen. Ogusu at true amen. Ogusu at true amen. Abdul Yaman, I am saying, oh, yes, you know, or say, or no, and any dean at the
2: amen.
0: On young couple, oh, yes, on any dean at the
2: amen.
0: At Tresse, Ayaho,
2: amen.
0: At Tresse.
2: Amen.
0: So Father God,
2: Father God,
0: according to Esther chapter 5 verse 2. Father God,
2: Father God,
0: grant me approval.
2: Grant me approval.
0: Where others are denying.
2: Where others are denying.
0: Let unusual kindness.
2: Let unusual kindness.
0: Honorable recommendation.
2: Honorable recommendation.
0: Speak for me before authorities.
2: Speak for me before authorities.
0: In the name of Jesus.
2: In the name of Jesus.
0: Osiasafrode.
2: Osiasafrode.
0: My approval.
2: My approval.
0: Any minister.
2: Any minister.
0: Baby,

0: I bought them there. The Bia won me pato, Simu Dada Maye, Obia, Wawo Bom Paye, Angel TV, Holy TV, Angel FM, Pure FM, Nordin Gold, and I'm facing Millennium TV. Bia Wobia and Pato, Obia and Nebra Kumasi Apiadu, Kumasi Apiadu Tech. Patobra, you are 3 hours pay. A atmosphere of miracle.
1: Okay.
0: You call it the miracle of God.
1: Just a demo.
0: We say a miracle, no. You can't treat it, say, in century.
2: Century.
0: Be in century. Oh, bah, oh. The person that you are in Kwamba. Fauji di bra.
2: Amen.
0: Now, bah, what to you, we say? Me, I win ya!
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0: Minyan coupon, diamano, Minyan coupon, quamano, and we yes, you know,
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9: 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Bibiani. And until a jaja, only papa or turn for a home run. Penny behind our True Faith Church International, Sokoban Wood Village, First Baller Junction, Otihine Asaseso, Sunday, 24th, Ekosi Saturday, 30th May, 2026. And upon on Chrome, Ekosi Avianomienu, Debia. 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Beshe wa this was you, Nemoya Udu, Omuni Mpaibo Kesia, Fre Odi for Sesia, our 0243-819756, and our 0249-983311. 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
15: Enyamia Asidan Kwama Angel Rock Mixer Abuamipa. Ma rap with some dan mia DJ Tutu Sisiariano and I sign a mamia who are dinosronko mature vitality and energy.
16: Wait dear, Utika, was this a yarn idea? 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
16: be ko pepisi a
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0: Frimpong, AKA City Sami, Asiofua, Prophet Joseph Okodie, Zona Head Prophet, Adwajiri, Prophet Michael Asiedu, Head Prophet, Accra Peace Village, Prophet Benjamin Akoto, Magazine Macro, Prophet Thomas Opokwanti, Techimai Bemre, Host The Mercurial, The Mantle Bearer, Prophet Jacob Berchi, Ashanti West, Regional, Head of Evangelism, Beshewa Disuasiwa, Nemwaya Udu, Omuni Mpaibo Kesie, Fre Odi 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
1: And you want here, passengers a gumika in me, a horn I do one aircrow.
2: Hey, and this Akra Nene put away at the moon.
1: And yet the Muampa, the Sesadia, a Dutchum Atlantic International University, America Memo, about Dr. Dujan Fi Babasu, honorary degree as a professor in biology in herbal medicine. It is a idea, I are a saddle, I have more. Oh, Mr. Minim, wife, your copa war, 1 year, 1 city, me send between 1 and 8 years canoe. Connection and shut down Koye, not a Sakakra. Say what Pedium, what you have been
2: connection with you.
1: What about the crow? What about the cry? 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Chessa, I did you all who any yes, you know. Yari Bia Tatia, and what Dr. Tamdasu and so diabetes.
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3: Angel Rock Mixture. 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FDA, Adjay Jedi and Kratoyasu.

0: Okay. 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
1: I can't see my eyes. I can't see.
0: You can't see. Are you blind? Okay. Papa, what's in the new one? Who are
2: you? Oh. Yeah, you empire, man. When I was watching Jesus Christ with you.
3: Jesus.
2: Yeah, you empire, man.
3: Oh.
2: Was not that to the years with him?
3: Yes, Lord.
2: I did be like young fango. Now we find ourselves as so.
3: Jesus.
2: And your crown for Basso Beria. And I do not that to the years with Christ with him.
3: Jesus.
2: Any Ayarasa Emla.
3: Amen.
2: Any Hunadia.
3: Amen.
2: Any Ayarasa Emla.
3: Amen.
2: You ready to sue your Juma.
3: Oh.
2: And I do Nyanima Yarasa.
3: Yes, with him.
2: Who could I? One sorry, and another day when in one century, and
3: yes, dear,
2: and yes, Christ, dear, amen,
0: amen, amen. Okay, and to us, bet me a ballroom now, Abedi and Kumoni be just last caller. Now, Emum, Gisan number way, many help. Ah, yeah, Namia calling telephone number, Felice CA Nakachan say, we hear Juma, we hear Sika, we hear our dear, Opa, a war. Who professor? Who didn't hear? Who didn't hear? Dear Pani Hill. Number no, I have back up at the Frebis CA 0548 055 0558 0558 0558 0558 0558 0558 0558 0558 0558 0558 0558 0558 0558 0558 0558 0558 0558 0558 0558 0558 0558 0558 0558 0558 0558 0558 0558 0558 0558 0558 0558 0558 0558 0558 0558 0558 0558 0558 0558 0558 0558 0558 0558 0558 0558 0558 0558 0558 0558 0558 0558 0558 0558 0558 0558 0558 0558 0558 0558 0558 0558 0558 0558 0558 0558 0558 0558 0558 0558 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

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So, a quad here, police station, one of my. Amen.

0: Pastor Daniel, last stop. 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
1: Yes, why?
0: Paya, Ebeja.
1: Yeah.

0: Angel 96.1.
1: Hey yo, this is your boy Minister. Chai, DJ guys in Buta. Chale, say how many.
2: It's my boy, DJ guys. 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
1: Oh, yeah,
0: to media dance.
1: Sure, be in secret.
0: Yes, you will be in secret. I was in the perfume for Natan. Oh, mammy, oh, bit my yo.
1: Oh,
0: papa, oh, bit my hair. No, no, no, we require the baby a DJ channel. Was Edja.
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1: Wow,
2: when we are not a coffin crown, then after you know, it was and Pipe will be uncle. So, there be because one more 96.20 are more from Quine. Why you not crying?
1: Oh, no, so I'm here now.
2: TikTok,
1: sister,
2: tick plus talk,
1: TikTok,
2: tick plus talk. TikTok. NGFM Kumase. The same TikTok runner. No. What the umfa NGFM the nzuwa. Mami ame boy Kwesi Sky the nzuwa. Kwesi Sky.
1: Oh no.
2: Kwesi Sky.
1: So bye. Bye.
2: YouTube.
1: Bye.
2: 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NGFM Kumase and the 96.1 answer as well. Utimashaye, Life and Kalem, Mamo Pakistan, Kudistan, Galistan, or the Tantan, Mamo USA, Mamo UK, and Canada, or Hima Krum, and all Hima Tonamo and Sidabe or any Krum, London, Bia Mutifi, a Grosum, Kenyago, Mansun Krum, Turin as well. That's a good Utimu, baby, a good Riskanisha. Oh, oh, oh, oh, oh, oh, oh, oh, oh, oh, oh, oh, oh, oh, oh, oh, oh, oh, oh, oh, oh, oh, oh, oh, oh, oh, oh, oh, oh, oh, oh, oh, oh, oh, oh, oh, oh, oh, oh, oh, oh, oh, oh, oh, oh, oh, oh, oh, oh, oh, oh, oh, oh, oh, oh, oh, oh, oh, oh, oh, oh, oh, oh, oh, oh, oh, oh, oh, oh, oh, oh, oh, oh, oh, oh, oh, oh, oh, oh, oh, oh, oh, oh, oh, oh, oh, oh, oh, oh, oh, oh, oh, oh, oh, oh, oh, oh, oh, oh, oh, oh, oh, oh, oh, oh, oh, oh, oh, oh, oh, oh, oh, oh, oh, oh, oh, oh, oh, oh, oh, oh, oh, oh, oh, oh, oh, oh, oh

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1: Baba, the uncle pound them. Yeah, who you now swear?
0: You saw drum me who did some magazine. They have him and Vigo Amriya ba.
1: Yes.
0: My banana pap nezo ba.
1: Pa pa. Radin shrao.
0: Amen and amen.
1: Fatu bajuma.
0: That was it.
1: Radin shrao.
0: That was it. Say who must add it.
1: Fat, your labor will never be in vain.
0: Amen and amen.
1: Radin ma ubre enya kwada.
0: Amen.
1: Oh yes, demo.
0: Amen.
1: There's a quotation made up. As a mountain team, I'm on him.
0: Yes. Ejuma na ne no moye no.
1: Ya bra enya kwada.
0: This is of the ni kura ye ba kemo.
1: Yeah.
0: Na nyame adu no bi akan ye.
1: Yeah.
0: Enti akonya de unya. Eh she papa bi nkom na afi mi se. 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
1: Wow.
0: Na so ka asa na Dr. Kweku attend the stamp sisua. O ka asa ekwa.
1: Yeah.
0: Eh Mr. O. Eda O.
1: Yeah.
0: Me ni bom punim puko se da anopa
1: bia. Me word ya.
0: Po word pa pa pa pa.
1: Me word ya se on the bear chairman.
0: Me tin every NGFM hello FM na me man NGFM a. O po word.
1: Me pe kwen sa correction.
0: Eni nye school kosu. Sebi wonu an kosu no be bia. Etin mu. Se di unconscious e ya no ashi mu no. Word et Mr. Omu.
1: Yeah.
0: Is it my professor?
1: Yeah.
0: Is it professor on a year Dr. Kweku at Mumuna? Was meant to be my will be professor Sakaku. Because I am a woman from Mano. Ghana for you as well, dear too.
1: Wow.
0: Dr. Kweku attends what a stamp by a day. Yes, so.
1: Yeah.
0: Papa, one of you had O Munyana.
1: I am Papa Proco.
0: We only play a crime in the bar, Major.
1: I am Papa
0: Proco. There be a veteran, veteran.
1: Aye papa.
0: Aye tumun kra.
1: Ah.
0: Eh, we are hama e beje. We can say me brother na cause this guy dey afefa
1: kru. A very humble man of God.
0: Oh yes, of course.
1: Yeah. I am very humble.
0: But we see as na ho so fe.
1: Very humble man.
0: Na ho fe.
1: Cause I think way back 2012.
0: Na utie no.
1: Ona ye me chairman wa ma.
0: Oh wow.
1: Abavaria.
0: Continue wey shira no.
1: Satan na chairman me invite no kra na o disappoint me.
0: Na hona.
1: Catch her now, so why not? I was Santa sister.
0: Wow. But present na sika wo ho no. But sunsun sika wo woni so sika wo ho.
1: Amen.
0: Because
1: sika dey am yado already.
0: O sika wo ho, sika wo ho.
1: Amen.
0: Na kra na woni mle sika wo.
1: Yeah.
0: Na kan manfo nya me nam so obuche fo ni kra wo be 20.
1: Bebere.
0: Kare bo sumi bi am fa 10 times kra to.
1: Me.
0: O dey 5 times. Unyo bi obusa di o. To hwe mo ho. Kayete go bitma ton be 5 years there.
1: Ah. The baby but you are not that type. O the mummy amechi.
0: Pa so so musutimi hunu.
1: Yeah.
0: Abrechi fu amohwe muti o se mutimi hunu.
1: Yeah.
0: Bo nam ne so na nyame ayi bibia ma wa. O se o kai.
1: A normal rade ya na very serious.
0: Abrechi fu ni crow be 20.
1: I'm telling you.
0: This a month will be a two times per crank.
1: One of their farm is so Ghana, ha, Omuya, Yajuma.
0: And Tina is a Yenia one kayan. Baba Musa, I hear Drew. Why not you say?
1: There
0: was a pay as a Yabeka. I better be a mother.
1: It is a matter of time. I am rare.
0: Now for every man, I'm going to talk. We are going to show him another young one now.
1: I'm going to catch him some back.
0: This year,
1: I'm coming to be on time. That's
0: you did a money.
1: I'm coming to be on time. That's
0: I see.
1: It's the first
0: time. So, okay, match him. We'll be cracking.
1: Doctor Tao, that's
0: match him. We'll be cracking.
1: Aha.
0: Eddie acquaints me by a month will be so.
1: Yeah, Baba. What does I say? is on appointed time.
0: Time. At the right time.
1: Yeah. Send me a sherman come. And then say may I will do focus here. But it didn't be a drama. Me to cry. But time not so yeah. My dear memo frasia is the idea, memo frasia. But prophecy nankasa by a pa no I remember 2007.
0: So so let me son of control me so.
1: Yeah.
0: Ya so din tin me ni flanete. O se makazi we this the second time.
1: Aye.
0: Binyam ye djuma me ni etime flate three times. Instant.
1: Eti be ba full time. Say me start full time ministry in Kasa. Aye 2014.
0: Ya me shira. Anu oshe.
1: Benya che.
0: Me yada o. Me dey see yada o nya da me sawo.
1: Me yada o.
0: Me yada more than 100%.
1: Ba me an my din na me shade.
0: Me check o se bi.
1: Yeah,
0: yeah, yeah. I had a punk. Yes, I'm two and I'm also being
1: said.
0: But no cost of food, different.
1: Yeah, yeah.
0: As I said,
1: in fact, that the money swiper,
0: yes, I'm the man on the kind of video. They got all your soft food, you know, including me, I'm a source of a mequa. Some spiritual adept, you wouldn't even toss me and sand. Did you kind of crown the bitch? Ah, why, no, dear.
1: Money swiper, ain't he? If I that day, me cool a few penna because of my missy. Ah, dear. General, you said you are for general.
0: Yeah.
1: At their general, idea, in fact, he showed that kind of love and he showed that kind of say. There are certain things that they already are chimney BSMA. And I did be a fair recommendation.
0: Yeah.
1: So be recommend you be my mayor. Me for the penny Niagara.
0: I saw for Beffy, so does.
1: That is it.
0: Women are so dumbest with doom.
1: That is it.
0: Ubi as a swing a mere chin and dumb.
1: That is it.
0: But I may say one number of the kind, man.
1: That is it. That is
0: about.
1: Tell him, say, in fact, those people.
0: I don't know who are there. I'm going to frame it down, my sister. But you may never 5 days.
1: I'm
0: going to go.
1: I hear the punk as when you see me, you might think, say, oh, it's a man, it's a boy, so young. But
0: the
1: team, mono. Yeah, before Kunya Suchia or him punk as here, we went to Dindy Bessie, a whole patasse, and I didn't shut up, and no 2 meal.
0: Oh, I'm glad I said, yeah, no
1: 2 meal my foot to not the mammon.
0: A fa,
1: I say, I am in rest, number one. But I haven't time to check up because.
0: I'm going to be out here.
1: Yeah,
0: let me catch you. We had me this hello damage, you know.
1: Yeah, last week, now me had the program were be quiet, anti be quiet.
0: Yeah,
1: I went to me point on my son, but
0: oh, yeah,
1: point on my son, but me point
2: angel.
0: But in a sweet yammy, I'm what do you want far more to me?
1: You know, there's yes, they be a me castle, man, so far
0: boy.
1: It's the be a me catcher,
0: you see.
1: Man, so far boy, last and number one man, so man, so far boy, me papa, to the stand, sir. Om already nam so madom no be ye hye adun be ye nam ene de din anosh ne ba ye ti ma sori ba ko manso
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1: Ai.
0: 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My charge, what you say?
1: But
0: the work of the top bra.
1: I'm sure.
0: And nobody can't just say, koto bebre me ka bo mu 5000 ebi e be 1000
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1: 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We don't serve a dead God. We serve a living God. He's the same yesterday. He's the same today. And the same forever. Is anything too hard for our God? Bibi eye erwade yonana. 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I'll try first one. I'll try second one. You say, Kwado, see, ka akem, amad yobe di kwa etene. 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But yeba kwa mi kachem, and then he say, in every situation, there's a way out. In every predicament, there's a way out. In every obstacle, there's a way out. In everything you are passing through, there's a way out. And the way out is Jesus Christ. Yesu Kristo bemwa adie ina yeye Yesu Kristo bemwa eno masisa Yesu Kristo bemwa me kachira wo se inkonwe free ho. That is why you need Jesus in your life. 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In him is life. In him is life. Ni mu na nkwa wo. Even though this woman has struggled for long, where ya bread wa tete ya che, wa haha ya che, na do man koye, he look very hopeless. He look rejected. He look hopeless. He look rejected. 12 years amoje tunwo. 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There was a multitude around Jesus Christ. There was crowd around Jesus Christ. 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Hallelujah. 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I believe and I hope, sir, Menya Mayare, sir. Our God is still in the healing business. Our God is still in the signs and wonders business. 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U problem la din fie sain. 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Adebe akwa me katsone say, it is your situation that allowed Jesus to solve your problem. It is your situation that allowed Jesus to see you. It is your situation that allowed Jesus to attend to you. Tonight I pray for you. Any situation that you are passing through, the old famu piarano, I want him brow sin a bear muna or sofu my watch. Oh Lord, my Father, my case is urgent. My case is urgent. Attend to me and solve my situation. Attend to me and solve my situation. I radi mi nyankopon ma se mi hu hia mi ha hu hia elunti sane e na ye ma me mi se wa ni se ba ni solve problem bi ala ma o. Bible say jata buru abedi hia na come ade no na se wono hwe do ade ti ni kwan no ade papa bi ni ba wa. It obey his head rather than the crying. Now, here rather than the crying, oh, now for whom dear? Or here rather than the crying, oh, now or dear? Here rather than the crying, oh, and rather to mean tea, I also add torn a brabosso. Since I make canoe, eti problem no ema e pefu we ema no eti saoba am se ho ade bon ho ade bon so it paved way for him because there were a lot of crowd around Jesus but it paved way for him ema otimi 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